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1: 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Don't need to question the reason. I'm yours. I'm yours. I'd move the earth to lose a fight just to see a smile. 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